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3: Well, well, well. Hello, hello. It is, of course, a wonderful Tuesday morning. Let's get started with a little bit of Neon After Dark because I'm David Guetta and then Jirachi coming up.

0: Oh my goodness, what a way to go and start the show! A little bit of David Guetta, Tones and I, and Happiton, along with Teddy Swims, It's Gone, Gone, Gone. And then, of course, we had Nina Jerashi with Info Hazard, Avicii with Waiting for Love, Televisor, Rock the Flock, and I haven't had the chance to play some Wolfgang Lore in a hot minute, so getting a little bit of some It Means a Thing If You Swing with a little bit of some electro swing vibes going on right there. Welcome on into Neon After Dark. Get your EDM requests in. Electronic music is all the name of the game for my show. By all means, send it on over to our request line and I'll get it in as we continue on. I wonder what else is there to come. I suppose only time will tell. But first, let's go and get into a quick ad break as I got some Italo Bros and Clean Bandit coming up right afterward, so you don't want to miss what I got in store. Let's go and get into it. Little bits of an ad break. Yeah, we'll be right back.
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0: Oh my, a little bit of Gabri Ponte with Luminix and Precioso with Thunder. Love that song. It's been a while since I've actually heard that song, to be honest with you. And that song was released in 2021. I gotta say, I need to play that more often because that song just absolutely just drops a great beat this late at night. Let me know what you're up to this late at night. If you're still trucking along, maybe you're on the roads of ETSU or ATS, or maybe you're just hanging out with some friends. I know I am. But either way, we also had a little bit of some Axwell and Ingrosso with More Than You Know, and Clean Bandit, Mabel, and 24 Karat Golden with Tick Tock. And of course, we had some Metallo Bros Brothers earlier with Stomp on the Ground. Don't go anywhere. We got more requests coming right on up. Don't go anywhere. We got Tiesto, Similar Outskirts, and Rogue coming right around the corner. I wonder what else is in store. If you want to get your requests on in, send it on over to the Truckers FM website. Or if you're in-game over on TMB right now, just do /request or TFM. Do / TFM dash request in the in-game chat, and then we'll go ahead and get that request going for you. But just remember, I'm in EDM kind of guy, so that's what I'm focusing on. Either way, let's go and get some Tiesto going, as we got to get down to business, as it's Tiesto and the Business coming at you here on TFM.
1: 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We've had a million, million nights just like this. 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

0: by Felix Jane coming at you here on Truckers FM. Don't go anywhere. We still got a little more than an hour to go. Oh my goodness, the time is just flying on by. We had a little bit of Rogue with Fusion and a similar Outskirts with Shine, both getting requested by the one and only Carmen over on the Truckers FM Discord server. 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Of course, it's like almost 3 a.m. UK time. 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It's, of course, discord.gg/truckersfm. Don't go anywhere. We still got more awesome songs, including some Affinity, Mr. Fiji Ouija, and World coming up next. Oh, but first, we got a couple more ads to get through, and then we'll get to the rest of the music. Shall we? Let's go and get those out of the way first and foremost. Anyway, you're listening to a little bit of TFM.
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1: Come on, turn it up. And with that, we are officially at the top of the hour. A little bit of Mr. Fiji Ouija with Johnny Rose with Out on a Limb, getting requested over there by TRD Plays over on the Discord server. And of course, we had Affinity with Afterlife and World and Richard Caddick with See You, both getting requested by Carmen as well. We got plenty more songs to go, but we're going to take a quick break from some requests, as I got some other songs that need to be shared a little bit of the limelight, as it were. Because some of these songs hit the track back. Because I gotta admit, when I was looking for songs to go and put at the top of this hour, I was like, I need to go and put something in that is going to give good throwback vibes. Not necessarily a throwback per se, but it was released in 2017, and this one is unanimous with many different content creators that have passed away over many, many years, which could be both good and sad. Good and bad. Yeah, maybe. Either way, let's go and get the second hour of your show for Neon After Dark started, as we have a little bit of one of my favorite songs that hits me right in the heart, is a little bit of Against the Current and League of Legends coming at you with a little bit of Legends Never Die.

Unlocked with my Garrison Bourne coming at you here on TFM. Oh my goodness, a lot of great songs right there that hopefully gave you a little bit of that throwbacks vibe, all of which were songs from 2017, 2015, 2013, 2018, all of the ones that make you think of better

0: but I absolutely loved the 2010s era of music we had all across the board. There was plenty of great songs that were coming through. I can't help but go ahead and think good things about that era. Hope that that is the same for you as well, because of course things were a lot different then than they are now. Well, either way, we're gonna get things rolling even still. Of course, we had some great songs right there. We had, of course, Major Lazer, Naya, and Kuzo OBG with Light It Up. And of course, that was of the remix version from Muse. And Cruella, which I totally forgot that Cruella sang that song. Cruella, Live for the Night. A fantastic throwback all the way to 2013. Oh my lord, I don't know about you, but that gave me chills when I was listening to it, because I was like, oh my god, this is the song of my childhood. And much like Tia DJ that over in our Discord server saying 2010s, a lot of my childhood. Yes, it was. Either way, let's go and get some ads going real quick, and we got a couple Julian Velour and Zed coming up. You don't want to miss what we got coming up next. I wonder, maybe some requests? I suppose you'll only have to just wait and see. Either way, I'm gonna get those ads out of the way, and then we'll be right back into the next things.
1: 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Who are they?
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Larry by Zed and the Foxes coming at you here on Truckers FM. A fantastic throwback, if I do say so myself, all the way back to 2012. Then, of course, right before that, we had a little bit of Julie Kalor with Adventures. Wonderful quest coming in from Armin right there. And, of course, we had Example with Kickstarts. Yes, I do know that name is very interesting for a band. I had not heard of the band until literally like a week ago. Like, I'm not joking about that either. Either way, lots of great songs right there. I hope that you are in mood for more, because we definitely got them kind of in packs. Well, maybe not packs, but maybe in just droves, because this next one is certainly going to give us a little bit of a dose of what it feels like to go ahead and be listening to a lot of EDM and dance music. By all means, it matches up for the show, but if you're sending requests, I gotta say, I am a full up for the show. So unfortunately, other requests after this will not be into the show. I don't get requests, though. That doesn't mean that I can't play it. That just means that either it doesn't fit the song or I don't have it. Either way, I do apologize. Nonetheless, let's go and get things going, because we're gonna go ahead and kick things on back to 2019. As we got a release here coming from one of the best artists, in my opinion, from Worst Monster Cat Production, which is none other than a little a boss fight during Phil Tran with Overdose. Gotcha, here on Truckers FM. Right, I'll open up next.

0: A little bit of Jim Yosef with Angel of Death coming at you here on Truckers FM. Oh, some fantastic songs across the board. We also had a little bit of Rezile featuring Teammate with Legends. And of course, we had some Boss Fight featuring Philip Strand with Overdose. Both requests coming in from Carmen right there. Thank you so much for getting in touch. We are almost done with the show. And as I had said, just at the half past point of the hour, unfortunately, I am jam-packed full with the show this evening or morning, whatever time of day it is for you. And unfortunately, I will not have any more room for any requests as of half past the hour. With that said, we got some, of course, adverts to go through, but couple other songs that are coming up around the corner, such as Barely Alive coming up. I know some people enjoy that. Maybe also a little bit of One Republic. I wonder what song from One Republic it'll be. And then who knows what we'll end off the show with. That's time will only tell. Anyway, let's go and get things going. We got your ad break coming up right now, and then we'll be back with a little bit of Barely Alive. Don't go anywhere. You're listening to a little bit of TFM.
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Oh, gotta love a little bit of them good boys, right? Bongo cha-cha-cha right there here on TFM. And unfortunately for me, this is, of course, the last time you'll hear from me for this show as we are approaching the end of the hour. I got one last song to end off the night, but what shall that song be? But first, let's take a look at some of those other songs. We got, of course, Superman Lovers and One Republic with Starlight, the Fame. And then, of course, right before that was Barely Alive for Jinx Kyle with If You Wanna. Fantastic request coming in right there across the board. And of course, you'll catch me next on, of course, next week with another edition of Neon After Dark. But let's go and get this last and final song going, as I feel like one of you in particular will like this one more so than the rest. And that is, of course, none other than a little bit of Puppet and Cormac featuring Richard Caddick with Enough Is Enough.

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1: 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Home of

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2: Remember that night at the Hippodrome? 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Heart quicken, south of the river. Mouth full of vinny, sitting cans full of liquor. 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
4: Durkie, you told me he been on some positive. 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

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Hear the barista call an oat milk latte in your name, and I look up from my phone and think there's no chance it's you, but it is. 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And it'll be long enough that we won't harp on

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1: They say the 20s are the best years of your life, but I seem to be spending mine missing sunsets, cause I'm busy on my phone observing everyone else, how I compare and obsess, just me, my phone and these walls. 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I googled why

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Remember that night at the Hippodrome? 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You're the salt, I'm the lemon on the top. Heart quicken, south of the river. 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

Losing track of time, like I don't really care right now. But maybe that's fine. You weren't even there that day. I was waiting on you.

Right, hello, hello, hello. Welcome on to a very special show here on Truckers FM. My name is Oscar, and I'll be with you for the next 2 hours. We're looking back at the incredible performances and songs from the Eurovision Song Contest of 2026. Isn't that fantastic? Because I definitely think it is. We'll be counting down the top 25 songs from this year's contest, reliving some huge moments from the grand final, talking all things Eurovision along the way. So let's get that started with number 25. Of course, you know which one that is. It is United Kingdom with Einswein Dry, but look, Mom, no computer. Here's the Eurovision 2026 recap.

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1: That right there was number 25, of course. That was Irons Wide Dry by Luck No Mom No Computer, an entry from the United Kingdom this year. Honestly, what a year Eurovision 2026 has turned out to be. We had honestly everything this year. We had massive staging, emotional ballads, chaotic televote moments, especially towards the end, and of course some absolutely huge performances throughout the week. One thing that really stood out this year was just how competitive the final felt. I don't think I felt the final be that competitive in ages. I really did feel like anyone could win on that moment, especially since the odds were not in the winner's favor. I'm not gonna say who the winner was yet. However, going into the grand final, the Jillian wasn't one clear favorite, and the leaderboard changed massively once the public vote started coming in as well. The odds weren't too obvious. We read through the odds a bit on our Top Tuesday Hits Tuesday show last week, and we noticed that Finland was the favorite to win. However, it was actually pretty far away from winning. Just as I mentioned, I won't spoil it just who won, as you'll see through the recap, which song actually won the 70th edition of the Eurovision Song Contest 2026. Wow, it's been 70 years. That's been a while. That's what always makes Eurovision special, honestly. You never really know what's about to happen throughout the contest. Anything could happen, to be honest. I personally love Eurovision myself, and it's great watching every year. Also, due to this recap today, we won't be able to play any song requests for you today. I do apologize, unfortunately. However, we've got all the songs lined up from the top 25 in the grand final. However, as always, you're more than welcome to request for a shout-out. Shout-outs are always welcome here on the show. That can be done on truckers.fm, selecting the send a request button, and changing it to a shout-out. Or if you're currently out convoying, make sure to open up the chat by pressing Y on your keyboard and type tfm-shoutout. 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Honestly, been a great Eurovision. I'm really excited to hear in the top 25 next hits, especially the winners. We also got some guests in there, some favorites from across the years. I guess you'll have to listen to find out. Anyways, though, that's enough talking for now. Coming up next on the list, we've got number 23. This is Austria with Tanzsein. I hope I pronounced that right. Tanzsein? Yeah. Here on Truckers FM.

FM. Right, that there was Fire by Sarah Angelis, the official entry for Germany this year. What a great song. We also just played Tanshain, something like that, by Cosmo from Austria. Actually, the hosting country of this year's Eurovision Song Contest. Speaking of Austria and Germany, they're both a part of something that's called the Big Five. Honestly, I love that name. It's a great name. This is a group of six countries, which is actually now five. It is the countries whose public broadcasting services make the largest financial contributions to the contest. Basically, they make the most money for the contest. So in the Big Five, we've got France, Germany, Italy, and the United Kingdom. We also had Spain, however, they withdrew from the contest this year, unfortunately. Technically, the hosting country is also included within the Big Five every year. So for this year, that would be Austria. So it technically is still the Big Five. This might all seem very confusing for you, so just know that the countries I mentioned, France, Germany, Italy, and the United Kingdom, and the hosting country of each year, automatically made it to the grand final of the contest every year. So they don't have to go through any semi-final process or anything to make it to the final. They make it straight to the final immediately. Which I think is the reason why we might see the Big Five play so low all the time. Since for example, the United Kingdom doesn't always do too good. They usually get maybe 0 points sometimes, which is a bit sad to see. No points, as they call it there in the Eurovision world. We also had UK, Austria, and Germany, which are all in the Big Five, placed at the bottom, basically, of the leaderboard. The public doesn't really seem to get to vote if they get. The public really doesn't really get to vote if they get through immediately. So I'm assuming that's probably why that's happening. So they could really just send anything to the final. The public doesn't have to vote. Anyways, though, that's enough of my rambling. We'll get back to my theory later. For now, we've got Lithuania with Solo Kiramas by Leon Čeča. I'm sure you've seen that before. It's the Silver Man, of course, an entry from Lithuania this year.

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1: This is your Trialkers FM traffic update. I'm Oscar, and I'll be letting you know of the current traffic within the Truckers MP network. Right now, we've got around 3,327 players tracking across the entire network, with an in-game time sitting at around 20 minutes past 4. Simulation 1 remains very busy overall, with currently 3,162 players. We've got the Alpine route, as always, being the busiest. Honestly, I'll never get used to saying that. Currently, with 332 players tracking across. We've also got Cali and Duisburg. Cali having 136 and Duisburg having 115. We also got Innsbruck, which is pretty interesting, at 100 currently. All are pretty congested across Simulation 1. Then we've got Simulation 2 with 202 players tracking across, with them all being pretty low, with the highest being Duisburg with 6 players. Then we've got the US Simulation for ETS 2 with 5 players currently, Zurich being the most popular one with 2 players. Also got the arcade with 61 players. Only the top hotspot there has 2 players at Duisburg, pretty low as well. Then we've got the SGP simulation with 8 players currently tracking there. All seem to be pretty low cities, no major hotspots there. Then we've got the Pro Mods with 473 players tracking across there currently. That's a lot. With Kirkenes Quarry, of course, being at first with 55 players, pretty congested. Kirkenes in second with 33 players, and the rest are pretty low. Pretty quiet there as well. We got Promote Arcades with 103 players tracking across, mainly in Montana, with 6 players there. Otherwise, it should be pretty fairly smooth. We also got the US Simulation in ATS with 7 in the Mojave. No, sorry. In the Phoenix City, we've got 5 players there currently. Pretty fairly smooth. Then we've got the ATS Simulation with 10 players currently, New Orleans being the top contender there. And then lastly, we've got the US Arcade with pretty fairly numbers, 7 players currently tracking there, all across the different cities, no major hotspots there. That was your little traffic update. Now let's get back into the Eurovision soundtrack. Right, next up we've got another favorite, I feel, at least I personally like the song myself, and I did think it was pretty good, and it did get a pretty fairly place, at least in my opinion it did. This is of course Jala, yeah, I think that's how you pronounce it, Jala, by Antigone, Cyprus's entry for this year. Honestly, it placed 19 on the year's leaderboard. I think that's pretty fair, in my opinion, but it could have maybe placed a bit higher, playing here for you on Truckers FM.

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Right. I just want to start off by saying that I do apologize to everyone who's not European today and listening in. It may be a lot to take in, but this should be one of the last Eurovision shows for this year, so do not worry at all. It's almost over. I usually don't play region-specific songs. I'd like everyone to join in and enjoy the show, as always. However, this is Eurovision, it is only once a year, so I might as well just recap it once. I just love to dance and listening to different cultures and Eurovision songs. Anyway, let's get back into the Eurovision Song Contest over here. We just played Bella by Aiden, the song representing Malta this year. It placed at 18th, which is honestly pretty surprising. Some did notice that this one did get a few tough points, I believe, throughout the show, if I'm not wrong. Especially doing from the juries, if you didn't go watch the show. So I do think that it must have been one of the jury's favorites for sure. It was pretty good in my opinion. I liked Malta's one. And of course, at number 19th, we also had Jala, played by Antigone. Another one representing Cyprus this year. I absolutely love the, like, you can feel the culture with the song. I love hearing that and I love seeing that. We also got Radko here, a listener who says Cyprus is the best and they also like it themselves. Glad to hear that, Radko. Oh, shout out to you as well. We're almost at the top 25, oh, top 25, top 15, which is exciting to see as well. I'm not also sure if you were aware, since I wasn't until recently, Eurovision is apparently making another contest for Asia themselves, called Eurovision Asia, which in my opinion, honestly, is just crazy to think about, that they would do something like that, having two contests a year. I also wonder if it'll work out and if any countries actually take part in it. I'm not sure if they will. Surely though, since Eurovision is a great competition, so I'm sure they will. That also could mean that some Eurovision countries that mainly maybe fit in Asia more than Europe may move to that competition. So that's pretty interesting to see as well. Right, I think it's time to continue the countdown with number 17. This is Crimena, absolute banger of a song by Latvina, here to represent Serbia, playing for you here on Truckers FM.

We just played Crossroads there by Daniel Ziska. Hope I'm pronouncing that correctly. Who's representing Czechia this year. Honestly, I think that song is pretty good myself. Feel free to let me know what you think personally. Down at truckers.fm, or if you're currently wanting a shout out, or if you want to let me know of anything, make sure to go on truckers.fm, press the sign a request button, change it over to a shout out, and feel free to type your message in and just press send. 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That can be done by opening the chat, by pressing Y. That's what it is on your keyboard. Just pressing Y, and then type in tfm.shoutout. I'm currently unable to do any requests. That's just a reminder for everyone that's requesting any songs. I'll get to two shoutouts in a bit. For now though, we're going to continue with the Eurovision songs. However, don't worry with the shoutout. I mean, don't worry with the requests at all. This is only for this show. Feel free to request any other songs in future shows, as we always want to receive some requests and see what everyone wants to listen to. Anyways though, one thing I always enjoy after Eurovision is seeing which song completely explodes online afterwards. As well as become one of the coolest parts of modern Eurovision in my opinion. The contest really doesn't end after the final anymore. Some artists go on world tours, some songs end up becoming summer hits across Europe, others chart internationally. There's always a few songs that maybe didn't win the contest but suddenly become huge on streaming platforms or social media afterwards. There are a few examples here, such as Snap for example, another great song by Rosalyn, which blew up after Eurovision. I'm pretty sure that it placed like 20 something. It currently has 10 million views on the official music video and 1.42 billion streams on Spotify currently. I'm sure you've heard of it before. If you haven't, this is your time to hear it now. Even though she wasn't in this year's Eurovision, we'll give them the credit they deserve. This is Snap by Rosalyn, playing here on Truckers FM.

right. That there was Yeah Yeah Yeah by Jonas Lovi. I'm sure that's Lovi. Representing Norway for this year's Eurovision Song Contest. Honestly, another favorite of mine, to be honest. I think all of the songs are favorites of mine, to be honest. I loved every single one. This Eurovision was fantastic. And it seems that the audience did agree since it was 14th. We also just played Andromeda, I believe that's how you say it, by Lilac, representing Croatia. Another great song, which placed 15th this year. I did notice a few shoutouts coming through, so I just wanted to go through them a bit. So we've got here a big shoutout to Ratko, who asked to play Epic to Be True, Estonia song for this year's contest, which unfortunately I cannot do since I've got all the songs already lined up for today. And we're only recapping the top 25 this year. I apologize, Ratko, I hope Estonia makes it through next year to the final. They did also give another shout out saying, "Hi Oscar, I love Eurovision, this would make the both of us, Ratko," and they say that their favorite is Estonia. But they do also like other songs, they love my radio, and they play it in the background while playing other games and watching videos. Wow. That's fantastic to hear, Ratko, and I really do appreciate the support. I'm very happy to hear that. I absolutely love the Eurovision as well myself, so that'll make the both of us. Thank you for the support once again, and I hope you'll enjoy the rest of the show. Another shout out to Nick Borkenhagen, who requests for the winner of this year's Eurovision, which of course, Nick, we've got that lined up coming for you later on. Honestly, I wonder who won this year's Eurovision. I'm sure most of you probably know already, but make sure to stay tuned to see who won. Big shout out to you, Nick. Another shout out to you, Ersoy, who asks for I'd Find You from Fenster. I believe that's how you pronounce it. I unfortunately went to play out for you today since we only have our Eurovision 2026 recap

today or a future of my shows as well. And I can probably play some Toto for you. I love Africa by Toto, a great song. That should be all us cut up with shoutouts though. And that's enough rambling for now, I believe. Let's get back into those bangers. This is the 13th in the top 25. Of course, this will be Nan by Alice, representing Albania for this year's competition.

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1: Right, that there was Prey by Alicia, I believe that's how you said it. That was in 12th in the top 25, representing Poland this year. Another personal favorite of mine, and I believe it was a fan favorite too. I love that song personally. Definitely one of the favorites this year as well. From everyone, I think. Then we also had Nan by Alice, representing Albania, playing a few minutes ago. Another great song. We're now officially an hour into the show now, so we've only got an hour left. We're about 56 minutes now. That also means we're getting closer to hearing that winner of this year's Eurovision Song Contest. I'm getting excited to see who that is. Now, as we get closer towards the top 10, this is usually where the competition this year started getting insane. The televotes this year caused some massive reactions across Europe. There were definitely a few surprises that absolutely nobody saw coming. Well, there also weren't a few, such as the UK receiving 0 points, or as the Eurovision world calls it, nil points, I believe that's what's called. Which basically just means that you've got 0 points. They did receive 1 point from the jury, so congratulations, UK. Honestly, I think Ernst van Dra was not even that bad, like it was pretty good. But I honestly can't tell if that was a surprise that they would receive 0 points. That's honestly one of the reasons Eurovision remains so entertaining every single year. Seeing the results on which country will win the next contest. Since honestly, I'm not sure if this year's winners actually ever won the Eurovision. I'm going to give a little bit of hint for those who haven't actually heard the winner yet. I think, yeah, this year was the first year that they came back since they've left. They left originally for about 3 years, I believe, and now they've came back strong with a great song and have somehow won the contest. Not really somehow. The song is fantastic. Probably one of my favorite songs ever in any Eurovision. But yeah, honestly, a great song. So no matter how much people predict beforehand, the live final always changes everything, as we've seen with the odds this year, with Finland being predicted to win, and I'm gonna be honest, they weren't even that close. Right then though, after this next song, we'll officially enter the top 10. For now though, we've got another country from the Big Five that actually placed pretty high. This is Regarde by Monroe 11, representing France.

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1: Right, that there was Lalika. Is that how you say it? Lalika? Anyways, Lalika with Rhythm. Yeah. A song representing Ukraine this year. Fantastic song. We also had Ferto by Akilas. I believe that's how you say it. Akilas. Representing Greece, who just made it into the top 10. Barely. Another fan favorite, another favorite of mine as well. I like that one especially as well. Now, personally, I think reaching the top 10 at Eurovision is already a massive achievement on its own. So, big congratulations to everyone who is in the top 10 this year. That is a great achievement. Then, of course, we also had Regardez by Monro representing France play before we had the ads. Another great song. In my opinion, I love hearing the French language, especially the accent. I love the French accent. With how competitive the contest has become nowadays, even qualifying for the final is pretty difficult. This year, I believe there were 35 countries, something like that. And honestly, a lot, and that's a lot. And making to the top 10 is very impressive. So, everyone should be proud of themselves that are participating in the Eurovision and have made it to the top 10. Even qualifying to the grand final is very difficult enough, since only 25 countries can make it. Which I believe actually is 20 countries, since there's the big five, of course. However, though, next up we have another great song. This is one of my personal favorites as well. I swear all of these are not my favorites. Well, most of them are. But this is another personal favorite of mine with number 8, with Viva Moldova by Satoshia. Of course, representing Moldova. Another fan favorite from what I've seen on the internet playing here for you on Truckers FM. Viva Moldova.

Right, this is your Triggers FM traffic update here on this fantastic Wednesday. I'm Oscar with your Eurovision 2026 recap. We've currently got 4,109 players tracking across the entire network here, with an in-game time of, that's 18 minutes to 11 p.m. Of course, that is. Seems that the outbound route continues to be congested as always, with 424 players currently tracking there. Wow, that's pretty high. Continuing throughout the mountainous roads, we've also got the Calais City and Innsbruck. Honestly, it's pretty surprising to see Innsbruck there, with Cali having 157 players and Innsbruck with 114. And of course, we've got the Cali to Duisburg Road up there as well with 109 players. Fairly moderate as well, not too congested. I mean, 109 players is a lot, but compared to the other road, that's pretty fairly moderate. Right, moving on to Simulation 2. We've got 219 players there currently, with the Alpine route as well being the most busiest there currently with 15 players. Wow, the Alpine route is really taking over the Truckers MP network. We've now got the US simulation for ETS 2 with 4 players there. Mainly all of them are in Zurich, with 1 in the UK. Now we've got the arcade server with 60 players, mainly in Krajujak. I believe that's how you pronounce it, probably not. But there we've got 60 players. Now, and of course, the SGP simulation, we've got 7 players there, mainly all in Aberdeen. Anywhere else is fairly low. Aberdeen is the main hotspot there. Then we've got Promos with 450 players there, mainly at the Kirkenes Quarry Road, which is pretty congested with 80 players. And of course, Kirkenes pretty close to in second with 24 players. Rest are fairly low. Then we've got the Promos Arcade with 80 players currently, with Calais, Osnabrück, Kirkenes Quarry all having 2 players across the board, all fairly low. And then we've got the US simulation for ATS. We've got Los Angeles with 6 players, Reading with 5, Rollins with 3, and St. Louis with 3 as well. All fairly low there, 131 players tracking across that entire simulation there. Then we've got simulation at ATS with 13 players, mainly in Amarillo. And then, of course, in the US arcade with 9 players, mainly at Longview City. Elsewhere, though, should be all fairly quiet, as usual. That was your latest traffic update there, here on this fantastic Eurovision 2026 recap, of course. Now, let's continue the countdown and let's start getting closer to knowing who was at the top 5. We're now moving to the top 5 with another great song, Per Semper Si, that's how you pronounce it, by Sal Da Vinci, how convenient, representing Italy for this year's contest.

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1: Right, now it is time for the most dramatic part of any Eurovision recap, the final podium positions, the top three. I'm honestly pretty surprised with this year's top three, to be honest, especially since what was predicted beforehand. It wasn't really, it was pretty close, but still, I'm pretty shocked. It's also great to see Australia number four that we just played Eclipse, since they're not in Europe, so it's always great to see them place high in the contest. These songs absolutely dominated conversations through Eurovision week and became massive fan favorites across the entire contest. And honestly, I think this year's top three really summed up just how strong Eurovision 2026 was overall. We just had 22 songs play. This includes the United Kingdom, starting us off and ending us with... Oh, I can't say that yet. Just 10 more songs and we'll find out who has won the contest and who will be ending off today's show. Now, before we continue any further, we've got to talk about the Eurovision audience this year. And honestly, Eurovision fans are on another level, honestly. The atmosphere inside the arena every year looks unbelievable. Flags everywhere, everyone singing along, people dressed in the most outrageous outfits imaginable. I honestly wish I was there in Vienna myself. I would love to be there. It looked so fun. And honestly, that begs the question. Did anyone end up actually going to Vienna themselves and watch this year's contest? Or just went there on vacation or something? Feel free to let me know on truckers.fm by pressing the send request button and choosing the shoutout option, of course. Or if you're currently out convoying, make sure to open up your chat by pressing Y on your keyboard and type in TFM-shoutout. That is TFM-shoutout once again, along with your message. Anyway though, the crazy part of Eurovision is that even online, the Eurovision week basically takes over all social media completely. At least that's for me. All my social medias have been filled with Eurovision related videos and posts. So it's pretty interesting. Memes, reactions, ranking videos, prediction charts, honestly anything. The Eurovision community generally turns into a full event week rather than just one show. Which I'm honestly really happy to see. I love the Eurovision community and it's great to see what they've done to come together. Right then, I think it's finally time for the final three, the absolute top three of this year's contest. We've got this year's taking the bronze position. We've got Choke Me by Alexandru Capitanescu, representing Romania on Cheer on Truckers FM.
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1: 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Bangaranga.

0: ZFM. And just like that, we've come to the end of this very special Eurovision 2026 recap show here on Truckers FM. Wow, what absolute ride it's been, and what a contest Eurovision 2026 turned out to be. An incredible year for music performances and unforgettable moments all across the board. Massive congratulations once again to all of the artists that took part in this year's contest, because getting on to that Eurovision stage alone is already an achievement so most people could only dream of. And of course, a big congratulations to Bulgaria, who won with Bangarang this year. A well-deserved win from Dara, represented Bulgaria this year. And before we wrap things up completely, we've got to play last year's Eurovision winner, of course. The vocals are crazy from them, an absolute vocalist and a great singer as well. We've got Gigi here with Wasted Love next up. Hopefully though, you've enjoyed reliving Eurovision 2026 as much as I have today. Been very fun hearing all the top songs. Next up though, we've got Jess with their birthday show called Adulthood. I believe that probably means that Jess is an adult. So, as it is Jess's birthday, could you all do something for me, please? Could you all go down to truckers.fm, press send a request, and press shout out. Type a little nice happy birthday message, and don't just send it just yet. Wait until Jess is on and just keep her ready so you can give her a birthday wish. I'm sure they'll be really happy about that. If you're currently out convoying as well, open the chat by pressing Y and type in tfm-shoutout along with your birthday message whenever it's safe to do so on the road. So I'm sure Jess would love those birthday wishes from you all, as it is their birthday today. Happy birthday to Jess from myself. Also make sure to let her know and give a little message. Until next time though, take care, stay safe on the roads, and I'll catch you soon here on Truckers FM with the Top Hits Tuesday. Returning back next week as well as the Journey Show, I think, I hope. I'm pretty excited for that. Pretty exciting stuff. No more Eurovision, unfortunately. No, anyways, all, I'll see you all later. Right now, we've got Wasted Love as well as maybe another familiar Eurovision face coming up. We'll see. Anyways, see you all later. It's been Oscar. I'll be back soon.
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0: Good evening, how are you? My name's Jess and I'm with you for the next hour because it's my birthday and what a better way to celebrate than with all of you here on TFM. You got me for an hour playing some absolute bangers, get some requests in, why not? Truckers.fm, hit send a request, let us know which tracks you'd like to hear. Gonna start off with some Anne-Marie as I do every year. And then we've got some DJ Sammy on the way next, so don't go anywhere. I'm going to tell you all about my day.
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3: I'm another year older. 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

fly on the wings of love for you on Truckers FM for what day is it actually? It's a Wednesday afternoon, evening, whatever you want to call it. The sun's still out and that's confused me. I don't normally go on a Wednesday, that's unusual to say. But hello, how are we? Loads of you getting in touch. Let's have a look over on the shouts out line. Hello to the new King 457, who's getting in touch. It's happy birthday, Jess. Hope you have a brilliant day. Well, thank you very much. Hello to me, Ginger Giants. It's happy birthday. Welcome to Adult Life. Please play the song Happy Birthday in full also. Well, there's a lot of songs called Happy Birthday. We've had a request for one, which will be on soon. So that will be on for you very soon, Ginger. Hello to everyone on the request line as well. Loads and loads of requests coming in. We'll try my best to get on as many as I can. I'm on for an hour till 7 p.m. UK time. Have your heads. Pro Mods is updated. 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And American Truck Sim. Can't forget American Truck Sim. So that's all very excited. So if you haven't already downloaded Pro Mods, why not? I mean, I can think of some reasons why not, but I heard the download servers are a bit overloaded this afternoon. Shimon was telling me all about his troubles. See, I downloaded it on Sunday before anyone had heard the news, so it was smooth sailing for me. Anyway, I've had lots of cake, and the reason I've had lots of cake is because it's my birthday. Now, this cake was a particularly special cake that I've had this evening, because on this cake was the Truckers FM logo, and it said Happy Birthday Jess with the Truckers FM logo on it. Not only that, there was a second cake that said Happy Birthday Jess with the Truckers MP logo on it. I mean, how cool is that? You can thank my mum for that one. Now, I can thank my mum for that one. I don't know why you'd be thanking her for... Thank you, Mum, for my cake. No, I don't know why anyone else would be thanking her for the cake they never got to eat. That's for me to thank her. Right, Becky getting in touch wants Rick Astley.

has a request. Altered Images, take us back to 1981. It's called Happy Birthday, going out as a request from my Auntie Lisa. Hello, Auntie Lisa, how are you? Just before that, we had Becky getting in touch. It's Happy Birthday, Jess, best day ever. And she was requesting Rick Astley. Good to have you all with us on a Wednesday evening. I hope that will also satisfy your request, Meijin the Giant, for playing Happy Birthday in full. There's a lot of happy birthdays. In fact, I could also play... Hang on, where is it? I can also play this if you want me to. So there you go. There's that one as well. In fact, there's even more. There's more where that came from. So stay tuned in. There's more where that came from. First, though, Georgie Jackson getting in touch on the shout-out line. Says, please shout-outs me, Freya, Bradley, Emily, Parker and Jessica at St. Pia Sophia Knight. Wait, no, Jessica. Oh, hang on. I've got really confused. Jessica, St. Pia, Sophia Knight and Emily Addison. I hope I haven't mispronounced anyone's names. But thank you very much. Massive shout out to all of you. Lots of you tuned in there. This is like there's a whole party going on. Loads of requests coming in. Going to get on as many as I can. Loads of you requesting some Eurovision songs. Now, we did just have Oscar's show. Oscar was on just before me with a Eurovision 26 recap. So I'll have to be careful because I can't play the same songs too soon after Oscar played them. But I'll see if I can squeeze in a Eurovision track or two for you. Because we have had some of those requests. Yes, anyway, right. James got me a gift. Well, I must also say it was a team effort. James and my parents both teamed up to get me a gift. Now, if you know me or you know James, you know me and James quite like trains. James and my parents teamed up and got me a gift for my birthday. This gift is a departure board. Now, hang on, hear me out. You know when you're at the train station and you're on, like, I don't know, maybe you're on platform 3 and there's a little LED display that says, oh, the next train will be, I don't know, let's have a look, the next train will be, goodness knows, the quarter past 6 service to London King's Cross, goodness knows, just as an example. Yeah, I've got one of those in my room now. And even better, it does the announcements. Now, I have switched them off because I feel like platform 3 for the quarter past 6, I feel like that wouldn't go down so well on the radio show. But, thank you very much, James, and thank you very much to my parents. Because I'm absolutely loving it. I've had it for all of a few hours, and I'm absolutely loving it. Right, we've had another happy birthday request. This song is also called Happy Birthday. This goes out to my mum. Looking for some Stevie Wonder and Happy Birthday. Wishing you a fabulous birthday, Jessica. Oh, thank you. Although, as much as I love these happy birthday requests, if the next one is for Justin Fletcher, I might have to draw a line.

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6: Time to have a look at the latest on the road to Truckers MP. There are currently 4,551 players online across the Truckers MP network with an in-game time of 4:48 a.m. Simulation 1 busiest location is the Alpine route between Innsbruck and Klagenfurt down in Austria. Do take care along there. Very long traffic jams, major delays, and lots of waiting and sitting around if you're in that area. Klagenfurt, of course, also then it means that's a bit busy. And, of course, Innsbruck looking busy, especially around the F7, the garage, and Tremere. Elsewhere on Sim 1, the Calais to Duisburg, well, the Calais to Duisburg road doesn't really exist anymore. Calais itself is quite busy, and of course the entire Benelux region is quite congested as people are exploring the new updated areas, especially on the highways between Calais and Duisburg. Expect more players than normal there. Elsewhere on Sim 1, busy in and around Hamburg, Lille, Brussels and Frankfurt. ProMod server, the Kirkenes Quarry Road and the Kirkenes City up in northern Norway, your busiest locations there, but not too many people there, so not too much to worry about. That's all the traffic I can see. If you see anything I missed, slash TFM-traffic in the in-game chat, but otherwise you are up to date.

George Ezra, I was about to say what a throwback, but actually I think that one's not as old as I thought it was. No, that one was only released in 2022. For some reason, I thought it was much older, but oh well. Thank you for that request. We had Miku getting in touch requesting that one just before that. Slothy's request. Slothy was getting in touch with Happy Birthday Jess, and they were looking for Ride by 21 Pilots, which played just before that. Those more requests there that came from. First, though, lots of shout outs. Hello to Fritzaz, something like that, says hello. I want to shout out my fellow friends who love to play with me. Their names are Ignis and Emilis. Emilis. I've probably butchered that, I do apologise. But massive shout out to you. Hope you're enjoying playing the game. Hello to Beatrice Boyd, who getting in touch, says hi. Please shout out Beatrice Boyd, India Davies, and Freya Warden, and happy birthday. Oh, thank you very much. Massive shout out to all of you. Hope you're having a lovely, lovely Wednesday evening. And hello to none other than James Class 37. Hello, James. James says, happy birthday, Odd Show bestie. James continues, and James says, shout out for your parents for compensating for me being a disappointment. Oh, no, that's not true, James. Not at all. You're very generous, James. Thank you, James. JK, of course, hope you enjoy it. Thank you, James. And hello to Miku, getting in touch as well. Lovely to have you with us. So many more requests coming in. Hello to Kirsty and Darren, getting in touch as happy birthday. We're going to go with another birthday song request. Oh, dear. But no, I got... I panicked because I thought there was going to be a third song called Happy Birthday. But no, it's fine. They've sent me a request for a song about a train. I'm going to have to see if I can find that one. In the meantime, though, let's hear from Cascada, shall we? This is Every Time We Touch.

Ultra Meat and Pretty Green Eyes goes out as a request to CS97 this afternoon. Massive shout out to you. This is really bad timing, but I really need to sneeze now. No, hang on. Do I need to sneeze? It doesn't want to come out. Anyway. Loads more shout outs coming in. Let's have a look at those, shall we? Hello to Mo. Mo says happy birthday. Thank you very much, Mo. Hello to, now this is quite a funny shout out. Are you ready for this? You're about to find out why this shout out is so funny. Chris94803 is getting in touch. Hello to Chris. Chris is driving with Prime Logistics. Want to shout out to all of them. But Chris is also saying happy 20th birthday. Oh, not quite. You've skipped a couple years there. I'm only 18. But thank you anyway. Thank you anyway. Chris said I had to pay £200 to get my phone fixed today, but I did get a free screen protector and a box of Cadbury's milk tray, which I'm eating while driving. You know what? Fair enough. That's a win. That's a win. Who doesn't love a box of Cadbury's milk tray? That just, the problem I have with the bigger look like assortment boxes with all the different chocolates in it is if there's one you don't like, then you're just kind of stuck with a chocolate you don't like. What have you got in there? You've got some salted caramel charm. Oh, and they give them all stupid names. Like, what on earth is a fudge duet or a caramel softie? Like, okay, those ones are self-explanatory, I guess. But some of them have really stupid names that you're like, what's that? What's actually in it? Anyway, I'm going off on a rant now. hello to Miku, says I have my bike helmet and your radio station because how much I love this station. Oh, that's nice. Massive shout out to you. Right, good to hear that you're tuned in, even if you're

That is Dara, this year's Eurovision winner with Bangaranga. Massive shout out to me, Ginger Giants, and Nick Barkenhagen, both requesting that absolute banger. You could call it a Bangaranga. Haha, wait, hang on, wait, I've lost it. Where's it gone? Hey! Just before that, good feeling from Flo Rida. Critical Error was getting in touch. As happy birthday. Hope you had a great day and was requesting that one. Thank you very much. Right, it's come to the end of my show. I'm going to have to disappear now. We're approaching 7 p.m. here in the UK. That's 8 p.m. for most of Europe. And I've got to go. But don't you worry. Don't go anywhere. I'll be back tomorrow at 6 p.m. for the 80s tunes. How does that sound? 80s tunes tomorrow at 6? Sure. I'll see you there, shall I? I'll finish off today's show with a request from Kirsty and Darren for the Doobie Brothers. This is called Long Train Running. They say happy birthday and they're requesting a train song because I like trains, don't I? Thank you very much for all the birthday wishes. I'll see you tomorrow for the 80s Cheers. Cheerio!

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1: You're right, TFM. How you doing? It's Matthew. Are you ready for an awesome kick-ass show? Because I certainly am. How you doing, TFM? Right, I've got your biggest hits, every single thing that you need. A throwback to 2009, Jay Sean is incoming, Lady Gaga, big tune, and also a throwback from the one and only Kylie Minogue, only on...
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It's Matthew sorting out the tunes. I've got you covered, everything from David Guetta and Akon to Lady Gaga and Doechii. Who'd have thought? I know, crazy. Also got Fatboy Slim coming up, so all I'm saying is if you're a Rockefeller, you better stay tuned in. Yeah. I'll tell you something shocking for me anyway. I saw that Samba joined Billy Idol on stage at Coachella. That's something that I still cannot get over. I saw a bunch of memories on Twitter being resurfaced about it. Two different generations, two different idols. Who would have thought the two celebs would collab? What? Madness! Speaking of madness, how about the nostalgia that this song brings? Can anyone else picture it? The lovely 2020 summer, the sun shining. Brilliant track, Glass Animals. This is Heat Waves, plays here at TFM. Big throwback, 2016 Cheerleader to come in just a bit. First though, Glass

Glass Animals, Heat Waves. How you doing, TFM? It's Matthew. Seven the big tunes. Got you covered. The most terrifying headline I read today on the BBC News website. And let me tell you something. I feel terrified still. Can I read it? Can I read it for you? Right. I want to read it for you just so you understand how terrifying it is. And in the meantime, I'll play a lovely, lovely woman who isn't terrifying. I hope. Okay, the headline is, Europe braces for late May heatwave as a record-challenging heat dome develops. Heat dome! You know, not heat wave or, you know, something that's just, oh, record temperatures. No, a heat dome is coming for Europe. Great. Let me just pack my bags. Let me just go to the beach ready for the heat dome. Here's Kylie Minogue on TFM.

0: the amount of people on the request line right now saying, Matthew, I live in Europe. I'm terrified.
1: Yeah. I wonder why. Why would you ever word something as terrifying as that? Heat dome. That is terrifying. But then again, it is summer, so maybe, you know, maybe it's a good thing. It's a good thing that the heat dome is coming for us all. I'm scared. I'll tell you something funny, though. Coming up later on in the show, in about, I'd say, 20 minutes' time, I've got Neo and Akon back-to-back. I know, how ironic, because they're doing a R&B superstar tour together, and yet I've got the besties back-to-back with each other. How nice. Sexy Chicken, Closer, more 2009 hits for you, just in case Jay Sean wasn't enough, you know what I mean? Let's just bust out the CD player, let's just get our old Windows 7 laptops or something and start burning CDs on a player, right? Don't do that, you'll put me out of a job.
2: No matter what, no matter what.
0: No matter what?
2: You got to strut.
0: Oh, gotcha. Gaga, don't you?

0: Moon on TFM. How are you doing? I just realised I said hashtag on air. Who says hashtag nowadays? It's 2026. Wow, that is actually quite sad if you think about it. That's so cringe. Ew. Oh, whatever. To be free is to be cringe is probably what Shakespeare said or something. I don't know. Ironically, I was the one who did English language as an actual GCSE and A-level, so I should probably know what Shakespeare said. Fatboy Slim incoming, and I've also got 2016 knocking on the door. Cheerleader, right after the ad break on... Shockers FM. Right then, I'll see you in a bit. Don't go anywhere.
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0: Hey, it's Matthew, Truckers FM. Here's your latest on Simulation 1 ETS 2. Right then, it is busy. Alpine Route, the road is congested with 500 people there. Calais, Duisburg, the road, Calais City, Duisburg, the city, all congested at the moment with around about 120 each across the places. Innsbruck, the city's congested with 109. Hamburg, the city's congested with 47. And Frankfurt am Main is congested with 44. Dusseldorf, the city's heavy with 32. Again, like I said, 3,500 people are on Simulation 1 right now. However, if things are getting a little bit too stressful, switch on over to Simulation 2. Got you covered. Everything's more smooth and blissful with only 640 players there. That's your latest right here on TFM. Now, though, let's get back to the hit music.
4: Right about now, the funk soul.

tell you what listening to this song reminds me of. Do you remember when YouTube did YouTube Rewind? Wow! Oh, what a time. What a time. Reminds me of a tweet that I saw earlier of saying that the world you grew up in never exists now. And it's a bit like, wow. Okay, what a dagger to my heart. Great. Thanks, Twitter. Teaches me right, though. Maybe I should delete it. You know what I mean? Maybe get off it. You get what I'm saying? Massive tune incoming. It's a recent hit as well. I know, Matthew liking current music. Shocker, Alex Warren after Neo.

It's Neo on TFM. How are you doing? It's Matthew keeping you in charge and in check of all of the big hits. So many people getting in touch. Really want to give a shout out to Pedro, Pen Dragon as well. They're giving requests, but I don't have any of the songs, which is heartbreaking. So I think a good compromise is if I shout them out and then, you know what I mean, we can balance it out. Special shout out as well to Chris, who's in our Discord. You can find more information on that at truckers.fm. Anyway, let's keep the tunes coming. What a massive banger Timbaland has done to this track. Nelly Furtado must have been over the moon when Timbaland produced this beat. Like, just imagine hearing these drums for the first time. You'd instantly know that you've got a hit on your hands, you know what I mean? Let me tell you, big tune from Dua Lipa to come and Alex Warren right after this. Nelly Furtado, Maneater on TFM.

0: La... 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
0: Dula Peep, I'm sorry.
2: I love that clip so much. Wendy Williams saying Dua Lipa, but keep on saying Dula Peep. It's like one of those things where if you say it in your head enough, it just becomes the name of the artist that you're trying to say. I love it. Dula Peep. Brilliant. Such an old, like, meme, like, type of reference, but I wonder if Dua Lipa still responds to Dula Peep, like, today. You know how Demi Lovato embraced her Tumblr-made persona of Poot at all? Do you think Dua Lipa can still associate with Dula Peep? Hey, I mean, it will be the easiest Halloween costume ever. Forget putting a bedsheet on and saying that you're a ghost. Just show up as Dua Lipa and say, oh yeah, I'm Dua Peep. Brilliant, right? Just like this tune. Turn it up. Why not? Feel good. This is Jax Jones. Years and Years. This is Play on TFM.

0: People are buzzing for the remix. Good. As you should. I am over the moon. Brilliant mix, wasn't it? Perfect. 1, 2, 3, 4. Let me scream if you want some more. And then all of a sudden, Britney Spears, Well I Am, just come out with the woodworks. Amazing. Some might argue that was absolute cinema. I'll tell you what's coming up. What a weird laugh. Polaroider, Taylor Swift, and we've got a massive tune from Justin Bieber. All of that to come right here on Truckers
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Ciao, adios. Amber Replays here, TFM. How you doing? It's Matthew. Sorting out the tunes. I've got you sorted, literally your jukebox. Especially with the tunes that are incoming. I've got you all the way back to 2011 with Flo Rida incoming. Also, a classic collab from Coldplay and Rihanna. Imagine that, releasing today. Coldplay and Rihanna. Then again, any music from Rihanna would be nice, all I'm saying. Wow. Please. Riri, where are you? Anne-Marie has actually confirmed that she's working on a brand new album. So, who knows, maybe this time next week we're going to be playing a brand new Anne-Marie track. Very slim chance of that happening. But you never know. If she's listening, maybe she'll surprise drop the new single that she's probably working on. If so, I think I have better questions. Not like, what's the new song going to be? What's the album going to be? And more, if she was actually listening, does she actually play TMP? Or is she like a solo single player? Or, you know, has she got like a full-on farm? Like, you know what I mean? What tractor equipment? Who knows?

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1: I'm dedicating this one to Pendragon, who wants Flo Rida low. I do have that tune, but I've got something to put you in a better mood. And I think everybody will agree that everybody will be happy the moment that they hear this track. I'm just going to play the intro and then the full song, and you'll immediately understand what I mean. Flo Rida on TFM.

And you know what? We haven't got much time, but I will be nice. If we're playing that for Pendragon, why don't we play this for Josh, who's already had this request for about 20 minutes, but I've completely forgot. I'm looking at Discord and chatting to everybody on there and all these members, and it's too much. Josh got in touch saying, "Hi, Matthew, loving the show so far." And then in brackets, this is cool, "It's a great mix of new and old, which is very refreshing." Then it's out of brackets, "Could you please play Dance With Me with Dizzy Rascal and Calvin Harris? It's been somewhat on repeat for me recently and I cannot get enough." And then in brackets again, "It's such a vibe." I love that. Yes, please. Let's get that playing right now. And then I open the brackets and I go, "I agree with you. It's such a good tune." And then I close the brackets. "Right, here is Dance With Me, Dizzy Rascal and Calvin Harris playing right here." And then I put it in brackets again on TFM. Is that good enough for you, Josh?

The amount of shout-outs that I'm getting for Flowrider. Wow, you people love a good throwback. And that's the best bit because I'm literally known right here on TFM as the 2010s like nostalgia guy. So I've got you sorted for that. Fred again incoming. And let me tell you something funny. A festival gig of his, he actually said that this is the most embarrassing moment of his own career. Because, you know, when you're obviously DJing, you want to get the crowd hyper. Oh, yeah, yeah, yeah. So you jump about. Well, yes, his elbow actually pressed pause on the song as he was jumping about. So this heavy, crazy dance drop. Again, Fred again is a massive DJ, you know what I mean? So he has tunes, you know what I mean? So massive, crazy drop, you know. Pause. Wow, crowd killer. But guess what? He reworks it and just starts tapping the pause button, creating a new beat with it. How creative must you be to be able to do that? I'm almost envious. Wow. Do you think halfway through this track, if I just click, like, you know, pause, play, and just annoy all of those, like, the listeners, I could become the next Fred again? Matthew again. That'll be a good name. This is Princess of China, Coldplay, Rihanna, right here on TFM.

So is everybody still fangirling over the fact that Zara Larsson and Pink Pantheress are like the new power couple in music? Well, not exactly a power couple, but let's be honest, dream duo type vibes, you know what I mean? Dream team. Because, again, Pink Pantheress and Zara Larsson. Zara Larsson hops on Pink Pantheress's big hit, Stateside, and now new remix album of Midnight Sun has come out called Girls Trip, like the extended version, and now we've got a new version of Zara Larsson's hit with Pink Pantheress that is going viral. So it's almost like the two are just bound by the hip, you know what I mean? They're joined together. Do you reckon we're going to get a joint album soon? Hey, that'll be good. I'll be streaming that if that were the case.

0: I bet that has healed something in you, hearing Vance Joy again on your radio. I bet it has. Bet you feel like a nice millennial now. You know what I mean? I think you're ready to have a little bit of, like, the new limited edition Starbucks drink, you know, start opening your own burger restaurant and use, like, newspaper to cover the chips or something. You know what I'm meaning. You know, the stereotypical restaurants. You get what I'm saying? Big throwback incoming, noughties style. Christina Aguilera, the one and the only, ex-Tina herself. Then a big throwback to 2013 with Fun and Janelle Monáe right after the ad break. Don't you dare go anywhere. All these tunes, you need to hear them. Stay tuned.
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0: How you doing? It's Feel Good Matthew. Here's your latest on Simulation 1 ETS 2. Shockingly, Alpine Route. The road is still congested with 460 players rather than the earlier 500. Calais-Duisburg, the road is now heavy with 130. Calais the city, Duisburg the city, congested with 127 and 99 respectively. Hamburg, the city, is congested with 52. And also Lille, the city, is congested with 40. Simulation 1 has 3,200 players on right now, but hey, too much? Don't worry, Simulation 2's got you covered with only 600 players. Simple stuff, innit? Make sure you stay with me though, big tunes incoming. That's your latest traffic though on Truckers FM. Peace out. Back in a bit.

0: tonight.
1: You know when people say that you get a sore throat from screaming a song? Yeah. I think that song definitely sums it up. You know what I mean? 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You're going from this soft, supple, like, give me a second eye. Like, you know what I mean? This little whiny voice. And then, ta-da! You sound like a foghorn. Alerting all the incoming ships to watch out.
2: Excuse me, can I please talk?

0: Excuse me, can I please talk to you for a minute?
1: You know, it's actually got me thinking now in terms of like being a foghorn and like being on top of a lighthouse alerting all of the other ships. It reminds me of when, because we have a British like magazine morning show type of thing over here in the UK, it reminds me of when this little 8-year-old girl went on This Morning, which is the magazine program in question, saying that she wants to replace Big Ben. You know, the massive, huge, famous clock tower. She wants to be Big Ben. Do you want to hear her impression? I'll play it for you now.
2: Okay, off you go.
3: Bim bom, bim bom. Bim bom, bim bom.
1: Wow. She's got a talent. We'll say that. She can definitely go bing bong. So at least she can do that. You know what I mean? That's better than some people. Imagine using auto-tune to sing. Yeah, I'm going to go bing bong. oh, that felt weird. Right, then, settle down. I'll tell you what's coming up. Labyrinth, a massive tune from him. And then, if you want to keep the party going, don't worry. Jason Derulo's got you covered with a massive club anthem from 2010. All of that coming up right here on
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1: Do not go anywhere. Back right after this.
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Derulo's one of those people that when you hear his songs again, you just kind of go, what's he doing now? You know what I mean? I'll tell you exactly what he's doing now, just to save you a Google, you know what I mean? You know the subreddit that's like saved you a click with news articles? Yeah, I'll save you a Google. Jason Derulo is currently making TikToks for his brand new song in his, I think it's £10 million mansion. Yeah, kind of like what you'd expect from Jason Derulo. You know what I mean? Do you know what I mean? A girl who has grown on me massively, though. This is Tate McRae on TFM. Michael.

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1: Miss Cardi B. Oh, I love her. I just love her. I love how hyper she sounds on the track as well. She just sounds like an ultimate, like, boss babe. Like, that's the level of sassiness I want to be. I want to be the queen, you know what I mean? I want to be the king, like, kingpin. It's cool. I'll tell you what, I don't normally do this, right? I really do not, because last-minute requests for me, I have to make time in the show in order to, you know, cater to these requests and have time to actually play them. But we are about, I'd say 3 minutes short, because I've had to do some last-minute editing and such. And you know what? Just for you, Wilbur, who got in touch, I'm going to do it. I will play, in your words, this is the request, May We Hear Parachute by Miss Hayley Nicole Williams. You full-named her. Wow. And you even prefixed it with Miss. So I think it's utmost respect that I'm able to say, for the first time on my show, it's a brilliant tune. Hayley Williams, I've really grown to love this one, actually. Hayley Williams, it's Parachute on TFM.

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1: 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But Friday at 7, catch me again with jokes, banter and games. For now though, Tame Impala, a massive banger. 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

0: Don't know why I did an impression of a dinosaur when it's named Dracula. What does Dracula sound like? What was the, like, the puppet? The, ah!
1: Okay, that sucked.
0: Tame Impala, Jenny, plays right here. Dracula, it's TFM. It's Matthew, keeping you in check with all the big hits. Ah! Don't know why I did that. See, I've lost what I was going to say now. The original track, Tame Impala and Dracula, I cannot unhear the original, the remix version, because Jenny just adds so much to the track, you know what I mean? She adds, like, another level of sass. Tame Impala is that chilled out relaxingness of, yeah, I'm awesome. Jenny brings that, I'm a sassy, cool kid, don't you mess with me vibe. I love it. They go back and forth on the track. It's amazing. Just like this tune. I love this track. It's underrated. Javon and M&EK. You asked for-

0: my favourite tracks to bow me out. Thank you very much for spending the past 2 hours with me. I've been Matthew, and it's time for me to say goodbye. See you later, TFM. Stay safe, stay out of trouble. Much love.
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It was just two lovers sitting in the car, listening to Blonde, falling for each other. Pink and orange skies, feeling super childish. No Donald Glover. Missed call from my mother.

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Feet up on the dash, driving nowhere fast, burning through the summer. Radio on blast, make the moment last. She got solar power. 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